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1: This is Senator Reverend Raphael Warnock. 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And that's why I'm voting for Miracle Rankin and Jen Jordan for Georgia Supreme Court. 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
1: 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Who but us?
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0: This is Senator Reverend Raphael Warnock. As a senator and a pastor, I believe that a vote is a kind of prayer for the world we desire for ourselves and our children. That's why we cannot allow Donald Trump to steal our elections. And that's why I'm voting for Miracle Rankin and Jen Jordan for Georgia Supreme Court. With Trump trying to steal elections and corporations getting more powerful, we need Miracle and Jen fighting for us. Election Day is Tuesday, May 19th, and you can vote early through May 15th. This is Senator Reverend Raphael Warnock asking you to join me in voting for Miracle Rankin and Jen Jordan for Georgia Supreme Court.
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0: want hip hop? 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
1: We know the system isn't fair, but we have the power to change that. Justice is on the ballot May 19th when we elect our Supreme Court judges here in Georgia. Miracle Rankin and Jen Jordan are running for Georgia Supreme Court to stop extreme politicians like Trump from trampling on our rights. Miracle is a distinguished lawyer and the former president of the Georgia Association of Black Women Attorneys. Jen served in the state Senate, where she fought to keep guns out of the hands of domestic abusers. And Miracle and Jen have both spent their careers taking on the big corporations that exploit us for profit. We can trust Miracle Rankin and Jen Jordan to fight for us on the Georgia Supreme Court. 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And you should, because here in Georgia, justice can't wait.
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4: 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Travis Porter. Youngbloods. Yes. Baby D. Yes. 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

0: This is Senator Reverend Raphael Warnock. As a senator and a pastor, I believe that a vote is a kind of prayer for the world we desire for ourselves and our children. That's why we cannot allow Donald Trump to steal our elections. And that's why I'm voting for Miracle Rankin and Jen Jordan for Georgia Supreme Court. With Trump trying to steal elections and corporations getting more powerful, we need Miracle and Jen fighting for us. Election Day is Tuesday, May 19th, and you can vote early through May 15th. This is Senator Reverend Raphael Warnock asking you to join me in voting for Miracle Rankin and Jen Jordan for Georgia Supreme Court.
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0: 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Do you know what's coming up? OG Fest 2.0. It's going down May 16th at the Ville Amphitheater in Fayetteville.

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3: We know the system isn't fair, but we have the power to change that. 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

0: 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Who but us?
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2: 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Snoop Doggy Dogg and Dr. Dre is at the dope, ready to make an entrance, so back on up.
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0: this, but back to the lecture at hand. 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
1: Oh my God, Becky, look at her butt. 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
2: 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Shorty, I know what you need. 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Bust it.
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1: 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That's House in the Zone with DJ Ant B and Rob Swinger. Right here on OG 979. I can hear the beat now.
2: Oh, hey, Smiley. 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Andrews Mega Tune-Up? 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

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Number three. 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

0: this is Senator Reverend Raphael Warnock. As a senator and a pastor, I believe that a vote is a kind of prayer for the world we desire for ourselves and our children. That's why we cannot allow Donald Trump to steal our elections. And that's why I'm voting for Miracle Rankin and Jen Jordan for Georgia Supreme Court. With Trump trying to steal elections and corporations getting more powerful, we need Miracle and Jen fighting for us. Election day is Tuesday, May 19th, and you can vote early through May 15th. This is Senator Reverend Raphael Warnock asking you to join me in voting for Miracle Rankin and Jen Jordan for Georgia Supreme Court.
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7: 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OG Fest 2.0. It's going down May 16th at the Ville Amphitheater in Fayetteville.

0: Brown from Crime Mob. DJ Kizzing Rock, hosted by your boy Chub Rock. And of course, you know we got all the incredible DJs, man, from the OG 979 fam. 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
9: On the Georgia Supreme Court, Sarah Warren keeps siding with big corporations. 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We have a better choice for Supreme Court. 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Jen Jordan and Miracle Rankin. Jen and Miracle are endorsed by Barack Obama, Kamala Harris, and Raphael Warnock because they trust Jen and Miracle to defend our rights. Now it's up to us to vote. Election Day is Tuesday, May 19th, and early voting runs through May 15th. So hurry to the polls and vote for both Jen Jordan and Miracle Rankin for Supreme Court.
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0: Scott Twain.
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1: This is Senator Reverend Raphael Warnock. As a senator and a pastor, I believe that a vote is a kind of prayer for the world we desire for ourselves and our children. That's why we cannot allow Donald Trump to steal our elections. And that's why I'm voting for Miracle Rankin and Jen Jordan for Georgia Supreme Court. With Trump trying to steal elections and corporations getting more powerful, we need Miracle and Jen fighting for us. Election Day is Tuesday, May 19th, and you can vote early through May 15th. This is Senator Reverend Raphael Warnock asking you to join me in voting for Miracle Rankin and Jen Jordan for Georgia Supreme Court.
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13: I'm Fonnie Willis.
14: And I'm Will Wooten. Remember when Donald Trump tried to overturn the 2020 election by stealing thousands of votes in Georgia?
15: President Trump pressed Georgia's Secretary of State, Brad Raffensperger, to change the vote count.
16: I just want to find 11,780 votes.
13: When that happened, I did not hesitate, and neither did my deputy district attorney, Will Wooten.
17: 10 indictments have been handed up by a grand jury in Fulton County against former President Donald Trump and his allies related to the 2020 election here in Georgia.
14: We prosecuted Donald Trump for threatening Georgia and our democracy. And now I'm running for the Georgia Court of Appeals to unseat a judge who helped protect Donald Trump from prosecution.
18: A judge has ended the Georgia election interference case against President Trump and his co-defendants.
13: We need judges on the Court of Appeals who know no one is above the law. That's Will. Vote Will Wooten for Court of Appeals on May 19th.
14: Paid for by the Democratic Party of Georgia. 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Vote Tanya Miller or Bob Trammell for Attorney General.
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15: 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We have a better choice for Supreme Court. Actually, we have two. Jen Jordan and Miracle Rankin. Jen and Miracle are endorsed by Barack Obama, Kamala Harris, and Raphael Warnock because they trust Jen and Miracle to defend our rights. Now it's up to us to vote. Election Day is Tuesday, May 19th, and early voting runs through May 15th. So hurry to the polls and vote for both Jen Jordan and Miracle Rankin for Supreme Court.
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3: Attention, all ladies. The Candyman is on the prowl. And for those that want to get busy, you got to speak up now.
4: This rhymes, this time is one of a kind, blowing your mind like only the Candyman can. Like a heavyweight champion, knocking them out, another bout without a doubt. Once again, you can scream and shout when I rock the bells, yell out my name. This is what you've been missing. Listen to my heartbeat while I'm whispering. I know you're suffering.

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12: I'm Fonnie Willis.
13: And I'm Will Wooten. Remember when Donald Trump tried to overturn the 2020 election by stealing thousands of votes in Georgia?
12: President Trump pressed Georgia's Secretary of State, Brad Raffensperger, to change the vote count.
14: I just want to find 11,780 votes.
12: When that happened, I did not hesitate, and neither did my deputy district attorney, Will Wooten.
15: 10 indictments have been handed up by a grand jury in Fulton County against former President Donald Trump and his allies related to the 2020 election here in Georgia.
13: We prosecuted Donald Trump for threatening Georgia and our democracy. And now I'm running for the Georgia Court of Appeals to unseat a judge who helped protect Donald Trump from prosecution.
16: A judge has ended the Georgia election interference case against President Trump and his co-defendants.
12: We need judges on the Court of Appeals who know no one is above the law. That's Will. Vote Will Wooten for Court of Appeals on May 19th.
13: Paid for by the Democratic Party of Georgia. 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Vote Tanya Miller or Bob Trammell for Attorney General.
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0: This album is dedicated to all the teachers that told me I never amount to nothing. 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
2: I'm Fonnie Willis.
3: And I'm Will Wooten. Remember when Donald Trump tried to overturn the 2020 election by stealing thousands of votes in Georgia?
4: President Trump pressed Georgia's Secretary of State, Brad Raffensperger, to change the vote count.
5: I just want to find 11,780 votes.
2: When that happened, I did not hesitate, and neither did my deputy district attorney, Will Wooten.
6: 10 indictments have been handed up by a grand jury in Fulton County against former President Donald Trump and his allies related to the 2020 election here in Georgia.
3: We prosecuted Donald Trump for threatening Georgia and our democracy. And now I'm running for the Georgia Court of Appeals to unseat a judge who helped protect Donald Trump from prosecution.
7: A judge has ended the Georgia election interference case against President Trump and his co-defendants.
2: We need judges on the Court of Appeals who know no one is above the law. That's Will. Vote Will Wooten for Court of Appeals on May 19th.
3: Paid for by the Democratic Party of Georgia. 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
13: This is Senator Reverend Raphael Warnock. As a senator and a pastor, I believe that a vote is a kind of prayer for the world we desire for ourselves and our children. That's why we cannot allow Donald Trump to steal our elections. And that's why I'm voting for Miracle Rankin and Jen Jordan for Georgia Supreme Court. With Trump trying to steal elections and corporations getting more powerful, we need Miracle and Jen fighting for us. Election Day is Tuesday, May 19th, and you can vote early through May 15th. This is Senator Reverend Raphael Warnock asking you to join me in voting for Miracle Rankin and Jen Jordan for Georgia Supreme Court.
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Drop it like it's hot, drop it like it's hot, drop it like it's hot. 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

0: 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Subscribe, get your issue. 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
16: I'm Fonnie Willis.
17: And I'm Will Wooten. Remember when Donald Trump tried to overturn the 2020 election by stealing thousands of votes in Georgia?
18: President Trump pressed Georgia's Secretary of State, Brad Raffensperger, to change the vote count.
19: I just want to find 11,780 votes.
16: When that happened, I did not hesitate, and neither did my deputy district attorney, Will Wooten.
20: 10 indictments have been handed up by a grand jury in Fulton County against former President Donald Trump and his allies related to the 2020 election here in Georgia.
17: We prosecuted Donald Trump for threatening Georgia and our democracy. And now I'm running for the Georgia Court of Appeals to unseat a judge who helped protect Donald Trump from prosecution.
21: A judge has ended the Georgia election interference case against President Trump and his co-defendants.
16: We need judges on the Court of Appeals who know no one is above the law. That's Will. Vote Will Wooten for Court of Appeals on May 19th.
17: Paid for by the Democratic Party of Georgia, authorized by Peter Hubbard. 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Vote Tanya Miller or Bob Trammell for Attorney General.
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2: 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Jen and Miracle are endorsed by Barack Obama, Kamala Harris, and Raphael Warnock because they trust Jen and Miracle to defend our rights. 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So hurry to the polls and vote for both Jen Jordan and Miracle Rankin for Supreme Court.
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3: I'm Fonnie Willis.
4: And I'm Will Wooten. Remember when Donald Trump tried to overturn the 2020 election by stealing thousands of votes in Georgia?
3: President Trump pressed Georgia's Secretary of State, Brad Raffensperger, to change the vote count.
5: I just want to find 11,780 votes.
3: When that happened, I did not hesitate, and neither did my deputy district attorney, Will Wooten.
6: 10 indictments have been handed up by a grand jury in Fulton County against former President Donald Trump and his allies related to the 2020 election here in Georgia.
4: We prosecuted Donald Trump for threatening Georgia and our democracy, and now I'm running for the Georgia Court of Appeals to unseat a judge who helped protect Donald Trump from prosecution.
7: A judge has ended the Georgia election interference case against President Trump and his co-defendants.
3: We need judges on the Court of Appeals who know no one is above the law. That's Will. Vote Will Wooten for Court of Appeals on May 19th.
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2: This is Senator Reverend Raphael Warnock. 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And that's why I'm voting for Miracle Rankin and Jen Jordan for Georgia Supreme Court. With Trump trying to steal elections and corporations getting more powerful, we need Miracle and Jen fighting for us. Election Day is Tuesday, May 19th, and you can vote early through May 15th. This is Senator Reverend Raphael Warnock asking you to join me in voting for Miracle Rankin and Jen Jordan for Georgia Supreme Court.
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10: 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You're in a hurry. What's up? Oh, yeah, it's time for a Smiley Spring Mega Tune-Up from R.S. Andrews. The tiniest thing you can do for the biggest result. Is that right? 89% of all air conditioner breakdowns could have been prevented with an R.S. Andrews Mega Tune-Up? 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
11: 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Jen and Miracle are endorsed by Barack Obama, Kamala Harris, and Raphael Warnock because they trust Jen and Miracle to defend our rights. 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So hurry to the polls and vote for both Jen Jordan and Miracle Rankin for Supreme Court.
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1: You know, Miss is still super duper, but Prince couldn't get me, change my name, Papa. 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
3: I'm Fonnie Willis.
4: And I'm Will Wooten. Remember when Donald Trump tried to overturn the 2020 election by stealing thousands of votes in Georgia?
5: President Trump pressed Georgia's Secretary of State, Brad Raffensperger, to change the vote count.
6: I just want to find 11,780 votes.
7: When that happened, I did not hesitate, and neither did my deputy district attorney, Will Wooten.
8: 10 indictments have been handed up by a grand jury in Fulton County against former President Donald Trump and his allies related to the 2020 election here in Georgia.
4: We prosecuted Donald Trump for threatening Georgia and our democracy, and now I'm running for the Georgia Court of Appeals to unseat a judge who helped protect Donald Trump from prosecution.
9: A judge has ended the Georgia election interference case against President Trump and his co-defendants.
7: We need judges on the Court of Appeals who know no one is above the law. That's Will. Vote Will Wooten for Court of Appeals on May 19th.
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1: I'm Fonnie Willis.
2: And I'm Will Wooten. Remember when Donald Trump tried to overturn the 2020 election by stealing thousands of votes in Georgia?
3: President Trump pressed Georgia's Secretary of State, Brad Raffensperger, to change the vote count.
4: I just want to find 11,780 votes.
1: When that happened, I did not hesitate, and neither did my deputy district attorney, Will Wooten.
5: 10 indictments have been handed up by a grand jury in Fulton County against former President Donald Trump and his allies related to the 2020 election here in Georgia.
2: We prosecuted Donald Trump for threatening Georgia and our democracy, and now I'm running for the Georgia Court of Appeals to unseat a judge who helped protect Donald Trump from prosecution.
6: A judge has ended the Georgia election interference case against President Trump and his co-defendants.
1: We need judges on the Court of Appeals who know no one is above the law. That's Will. Vote Will Wooten for Court of Appeals on May 19th.
2: 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Vote Tanya Miller or Bob Trammell for Attorney General.
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9: 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OG Fest 2.0. It's going down May 16th at the Ville Amphitheater in Fayetteville.

0: Diamond from Crime Mob. DJ Kissing Rock, hosted by your boy Chub Rock. And of course, you know we got all the incredible DJs, man, from the OG 979 fam. OG Fest 2.0, May 16th, the Ville Amphitheater in Fayetteville.
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4: This is Senator Reverend Raphael Warnock. 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And that's why I'm voting for Miracle Rankin and Jen Jordan for Georgia Supreme Court. 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This is Senator Reverend Raphael Warnock asking you to join me in voting for Miracle Rankin and Jen Jordan for Georgia Supreme Court.
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0: You fine and I dig your style. Come chill with a player. 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
14: 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We have a better choice for Supreme Court. Actually, we have two, Jen Jordan and Miracle Rankin. Jen and Miracle are endorsed by Barack Obama, Kamala Harris, and Raphael Warnock, because they trust Jen and Miracle to defend our rights. Now it's up to us to vote. Election Day is Tuesday, May 19th, and early voting runs through May 15th. So hurry to the polls and vote for both Jen Jordan and Miracle Rankin for Supreme Court.
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0: Stiley, Chum Rock, and of course, the crew and Magic, Marissa, the authentic Caribbean, every Saturday right here on OG 979. Who but us?
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0: 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Do you know what's coming up? OG Fest 2.0. It's going down May 16th at the Ville Amphitheater in Fayetteville, Georgia. 301 Lafayette Avenue in Fayetteville. 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Youngbloods. 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And of course, you know we got all the incredible DJs, man, from the OG 979 fam. OG Fest 2.0, May 16th, the Ville Amphitheater in Fayetteville.
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10: I'm Fonnie Willis.
11: And I'm Will Wooten. Remember when Donald Trump tried to overturn the 2020 election by stealing thousands of votes in Georgia?
12: President Trump pressed Georgia's Secretary of State, Brad Raffensperger, to change the vote count.
13: I just want to find 11,780 votes.
10: When that happened, I did not hesitate, and neither did my deputy district attorney, Will Wooten.
14: 10 indictments have been handed up by a grand jury in Fulton County against former former President Donald Trump and his allies related to the 2020 election here in Georgia.
11: We prosecuted Donald Trump for threatening Georgia and our democracy. And now I'm running for the Georgia Court of Appeals to unseat a judge who helped protect Donald Trump from prosecution.
15: A judge has ended the Georgia election interference case against President Trump and his co-defendants.
10: We need judges on the Court of Appeals who know no one is above the law. That's Will. Vote Will Wooten for Court of Appeals on May 19th.
11: 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Vote Tanya Miller or Bob Trammell for Attorney General.
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1: This is Senator Reverend Raphael Warnock. As a senator and a pastor, I believe that a vote is a kind of prayer for the world we desire for ourselves and our children. That's why we cannot allow Donald Trump to steal our elections. And that's why I'm voting for Miracle Rankin and Jen Jordan for Georgia Supreme Court. With Trump trying to steal elections and corporations getting more powerful, we need Miracle and Jen fighting for us. Election Day is Tuesday, May 19th, and you can vote early through May 15th. This is Senator Reverend Raphael Warnock asking you to join me in voting for Miracle Rankin and Jen Jordan for Georgia Supreme Court.
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8: I'm Fonnie Willis.
9: And I'm Will Wooten. Remember when Donald Trump tried to overturn the 2020 election by stealing thousands of votes in Georgia?
8: President Trump pressed Georgia's Secretary of State, Brad Raffensperger, to change the vote count.
10: I just want to find 11,780 votes.
8: When that happened, I did not hesitate, and neither did my deputy district attorney, Will Wooten.
11: 10 indictments have been handed up by a grand jury in Fulton County against former President Donald Trump and his allies related to the 2020 election here in Georgia.
9: We prosecuted Donald Trump for threatening Georgia and our democracy. And now I'm running for the Georgia Court of Appeals to unseat a judge who helped protect Donald Trump from prosecution.
12: A judge has ended the Georgia election interference case against President Trump and his co-defendants.
8: We need judges on the Court of Appeals who know no one is above the law. That's Will. Vote Will Wooten for Court of Appeals on May 19th.
9: Paid for by the Democratic Party of Georgia. Authorized by Peter Hubbard. Vote Peter Hubbard for PSC. Vote Tanya Miller or Bob Trammell for Attorney General.
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1: let the
2: reputation
1: do what
2: you
1: do.
2: Yeah, 1-2.
0: The
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0: Turn up your radio.
2: Yeah, baby, yeah! All right, man. Big shout, by the way, to all of our military folks out there.

you come back home. All right. Big shout out to all of our educators. Still in the midst of graduation 2026. So big shout out to them. Big shout out to all of our graduates, of course. Big shout out to all of our essential workers, especially medical, because

0: man. And of course, big shout, Rob Swinger.
1: I'm here chilling.
0: And of course, big shout to our military guy, DJ Red Dread.
2: Absolutely. Salute all the veterans and all the soldiers out there, for real.
1: Oh, happy hump day.
0: And big shout.
2: Pause.
1: Pause.
0: Yeah,
1: pause,
0: pause. Definitely a pause. And of course, big shout to Ed the Gemini, who's still crying, man.
1: Yeah, yeah, he's in the car crying right now.
0: Yeah, yeah, he's crying right now, man. He's boo-hooing. Now, full menu, by the way, throwback of the day.

0: All right, people. And this goes out to all of our women, by the way. But this is something very touchy-feely, man, that we're going to talk about for a little bit. Marv, Roots, swing it. So, white women, okay, got caught on a text thread that got leaked. And it's about them helping each other, coach each other on how to lock down a black athlete. And these text messages went viral, man. Black women have been going crazy about this situation, man. These are college-age women, right, giving tips on how to snag a prospective football or NBA star, right, whether from the college age or right after they get drafted. But definitely a lot from the college time, man. And this thing, it went viral. The fact that they're helping each other on how to scheme and attract wealthy athletes. So what do you think about this, Marvin? And I'll fill in the blanks.
1: Hey, they better take notes from them, because they getting them. They have their own combine. You know how the NFL had a combine, how they going to draft the people, Chuck? They got their own combine on how they going to draft them brothers, the young kings. They might want to take notes.
0: But what is the, I mean, Marv, you're from South Florida. South Florida is a very, very successful area that the athletes there.
1: We breed them.
0: You know, from high school and everything, they go to the pros, man.
1: Yeah.
0: Right? You guys, like you said, you guys breed them there. I mean, the attraction to white women, did that start in high school? I mean, when you was at Carroll City, the athletes there, I mean, did it start there?
1: Everybody has their own thing. With us, it did not start in high school because our high school is predominantly black. Very, very low percentage of white kids. It was black, then come Hispanic, then come white. Well, Caribbean, then white. It was like white was at the lowest of all nationalities. It happened when they go to college, sure. They go to predominantly white colleges. And when they go to those schools, them white colleges, that's when I seen them text thread too. That's when them girls was at. They went to college. That's when they was going at them.
0: Yeah, it definitely happens in college. I just didn't know if some

0: Here, who that?
1: Atlanta.
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3: One, two.

0: fake this, but back to the lecture at hand. Perfection is perfected, so I'ma let them understand from a young G's perspective. And before me, they got a trick, I have to find a contraceptive. You never know, she could be earning her man and learning her man, and at the same time burning her man. Now when she burning, I'ma chill for a minute, cause ain't no loving good enough to get burned while I'm offended.
1: Yeah.
0: And that's realer than real deal, Holyfield.

0: All right, people, we're having a conversation on young white women that have been coaching each other, it seems, on how to snag a rich athlete. Okay, and this has been a debate for a long time. You see football players predominantly with white wives and stuff like that, so this is nothing new. Same thing with NBA. And here goes something that Deion Sanders said, right? This is something that he said to his players. He said that he would be $15 million richer if he had taken the advice, right, about women who plot on pro athletes, right? That's something that he said, okay? If you remember, there was a lady named Brittany Renner who he hired, Deion Sanders, hired to speak to his kids, his ball players at Jackson State.
1: Right.
0: You know, about being trapped like this. And she came in to explain it to his players. Now, whether or not they're going to take heed to that, who knows? It doesn't seem like it works, Mom.
1: No, it don't. It worked right there when you're telling them. As soon as they leave out that room.
2: Right, right.
1: They, I hate to say it, Chubb. You see that sexy curve and all that? They going at them. Oh, they going. It's hard to tell a young dude, nah, man, you need to chill. All right, I'll chill when I get back. But I got to holler at her now.
0: Yeah, it gets funny, right? So they had an exception to the rule, right? There was an exception to the rule. They said Russell Wilson was engaged, right, to his white girlfriend.
1: Mm-hmm.
0: During the 2012 draft, right?
1: Mm-hmm.
0: They married right after his draft, right, obviously.
1: Right.
0: And then got divorced 2 years later, right? Got divorced 2 years later. It cost the boy $12 million,
1: mm-hmm.
0: right? Mm-hmm. But then he marries Sierra 2016, and they have children and obviously been together 10 years. And so they show that exception to the rule when it comes to these football players, man. But it's crazy. So here's some of the things that these white girls were saying. So you kind of, take it with a grain of salt or whatever. But completely integrate yourself in his life to where he can't function without you. Okay. Don't embarrass him. Don't cheat. And don't text other men. Okay. This was rule number five, I think. Go completely wild on him in bed. Okay.
1: Yeah, that dude.
0: Don't tell his mom any personal information. Always look good and appealing.
1: Mm-hmm.
0: Try to be the trophy without speaking too much. I mean, Marv, they got a whole playbook in
1: it. Sound good, kind of job.
2: Hey.
1: But sisters do that too. Some of them do that. Some of them will.
0: Well, I'll tell you about this part, because they mentioned black women in these text messages, by the way.
1: Oh, hey.
0: Throwback of the day first, right? The throwback of the day first when we come back. The Chubb Rock Show. Cheer up.
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Yeah. I'm gonna be at the OGS, May 16th. Be there. Hey, man, if you haven't got your tickets for the OG Fest, it's going down. May the 16th.

0: Throwback of the day. 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
1: 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Gold Digger. All right, for the throwback of the day.
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0: Gold Digger for the throwback of the day, as we are talking about the manifesto of young white women on their playbook on how to grab rich African-American athletes. All right? More of their manifesto when we come back. 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

0: or team miss out on their time to shine. 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
1: 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Duke's, it's got twang.
2: This is the Duke's Country Song. It's a song about Duke's Mayo. It says here it's got twang. That sounds good. 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
14: This is Senator Reverend Raphael Warnock. 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This is Senator Reverend Raphael Warnock asking you to join me in voting for Miracle Rankin and Jen Jordan for Georgia Supreme Court.
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22: Please talk to you for a minute.
23: Sure, you know, you look kind of familiar.
22: Yeah, you do too. But I just wanted to know, do you know somebody named?
23: You know his name?
22: Oh yeah, definitely, I know his name.

0: All right, people. So there was some leaked text messages with young white women that were coaching each other on how to snag rich ball players, football and basketball. And clearly this wins and works because that's who we see a lot of football players, definitely, with lots of white women and NBA stars as well. But nothing like football. I mean, football is really football.
1: I had a joke back in the days, Chubb, on how the rookies could make the Dolphins team.
0: Yeah.
1: I just say, they're going to marry a white girl or very, very, very, very high yellow. You guaranteed to make the team because that's what used to happen. All the guys that had a white girl or wife, they made the team.
0: And here's the other part. They talked about if you follow those steps and then you push for marriage quickly and definitely push and have multiple children.
1: Got him. Got him.
0: Multiple children. And then, of course, the money is there. And then they talked about Travis Hunter. Right, because his thing is a little bit different. Because people thought that he married a white woman, and her name is Lene. Because he was number 2 draft pick, right? But she's actually African American and Filipino.
1: Yeah,
0: right. So she's African American Filipino. Now, believe it or not, she put up a bunch of posts. Okay, and it's called Girl Advice on TikTok. But it's not about how you grab an NBA or NFL star. It was how to conduct yourself once you already have them during the events, right? She was talking about how you dodge cameras, how not to be excited, how to appear supportive, but not too eager for the spotlight. You know, so it seemed like all of these women have advice for each other. When it comes to this kind of stuff, man, it's crazy that this is what it is. Also, what was that Spike Lee?

0: the basketball star.
1: Yeah, yeah.
2: And when he went to visit the white college and all the women that were on top of him, you know, they were just after him. You know, so this is nothing new. This is nothing new. So all my parents out there of young athletes, whether they're in peewee football right now, whether they're in high school football, you may want to have conversations about this. First of all,

0: out? Is there something wrong about that?
1: Well, guys do the same thing, throwing their money, they're playing.
0: Yeah, I mean, they throw their money away, man. I mean, they get into these divorces after 2-3 years, and it's millions of dollars, man.
2: Millions.
0: Millions of dollars. All right, people, be aware. All right, we got more. The Chubb Rock Show. 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

0: Man, I know we were just talking about this, but I found something a little humorous to meet you. I don't know what it is about the Trump administration, the people they have in his cabinet and around his cabinet and stuff like that, but every week is something funny in it. Just recently, Julia Vivaro, she was Department of Homeland Security Deputy Assistant Secretary for Counterterrorism, Chubb.
1: Okay.
0: That's the position she had, which is a very high position. But she's been suspended while they're going through investigation of allegations of her being on a sugar daddy website. You talking about that? She on the sugar daddy website at the position she holds. And she had a relationship with guys. And I had to really research this because I thought it's one of our brothers in here, Chill, our homeboy. Because the guy, her alleged sugar daddy name is Robert. I couldn't find no picture of him, so I had to come in here this morning and ask Rob, hey man, what you been up to as
2: a man? Yeah, you got to research that.
0: The guy said,
3: give me research.
0: They say he spent $40,000 on her.
3: Oh, that definitely puts me out of the game. I'm out of the game right there.
0: With a 3-month relationship, he's bought her luxury gifts, and also he's been with her and witnessed her allegedly smoking that Zha-Zha, you know, that green stuff, mm-hmm. and also taking Xanax. He said over a dozen times he's been with her with that. So she's been suspended upon while they're doing the investigation. Chubb.
1: Man, there. Sugar Daddy website.
0: And guess why he stopped talking to her? Why Robert kicked her to the side?
1: Why?
0: Robert found out she was on another website called Seeking, which is a website where love try to meet luxury. So it's another sugar daddy website.
3: That's too much research right now.
2: Swinger.
3: I couldn't do that.
1: Here's the funny thing. Here's the funny thing. It's an honest maneuver because it's men with money, right, that join that website because they want beautiful young women.
0: Right.
1: And they know they're going to have to pay. They already know. It ain't like they being bamboozled. They know.
2: Right. They know what it is.
1: Right. They know they're going to have to pay. So beautiful young women or whatever to come and say, hey, I want a man with money. I'm going to go on sugardaddy.com.
0: But they say,
1: or whatever it's called.
0: They asked Robert, did you know who she was? Robert said, I didn't realize her position until we got to certain places. And she say, don't you know Department of Homeland Security worked for me?
2: Whoa.
0: She was using credentials to get in certain places, like the Winter Olympics being won.
2: Yeah.
1: Right. Wow. So she's a big shot, but she still wants somebody that makes way more money than her. Right? Some businessman, some, you know, one of them kind of cats. And I guess there's a way to get it. And it is what it is. Yo, this is how the world is now, man.
3: He got caught out
1: in that money world.
0: Yeah, but you can't be on the website in that security position, Joe. You can't be on the website with your picture.
1: Yeah, but believe it or not, if you're part of this guy's administration, you can. Because all of his people are crazy.
2: And smoke a Zha-Zha and a Xanax.
1: Yeah, smoke that Zha-Zha and all that. You know what I'm saying? It is what it is. All right? We got more, man. The Chubb Rock Show. Check.

0: She know.
1: Let's go.
2: Taking you home with all the laughs, lots of fun, all of your OG jams.
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Yo, yo, one time, this your boy, Baby D, checking in. Yeah. I'm over here at the OGS, May 16th. Yeah. Hey, man, if you haven't got your tickets for the OG Fest, it's going down May the 16th.

0: man, some of these polls, some of these, when they always saying the best of and all that, I be wondering who are the people that are asking.
1: Right.
0: Like, sometimes when I watch Family Feud, you know, Family Feud be doing stuff, and the top 100 answers, right. top 100 people, and they say the numbers, I be saying, who they ask?
1: Right.
0: They asked one recently.
1: 100 people surveyed and all
0: they
1: that.
0: They asked one recently. 100 people surveyed the top female groups of all time, R&B. R&B.
2: Mm-hmm.
0: You're not going to let... They had Salt and Pepper on there. Salt and Pepper not no R&B act. They had the Spice Girls on there.
3: Lord. Because what they do, man, and this is... If you see this, this happens at the Grammys, right? It'll say best R&B duo, you know, stuff like that, and it'll be a rapper that wins or whatever. I mean, they blur the lines between these genres.
0: Now,
3: just figure, hey, man, y'all are black, it's the same thing.
0: Right. And let me tell you what's going on in the world of comedy. My expertise. They have Complex Comedy put the top 50 greatest black comedians of all time.
3: And
0: the top 50 greatest of all time.
3: I've seen it.
0: I don't know how some of these people got on here. Not knocking them, not saying they're not talented, not funny, but the greatest. One name on here, Drewski. He's not the greatest of all time.
1: Right.
0: They got him before Dick Gregory, Wanda Sykes.
1: That's ludicrous.
0: John Witherspoon, Tommy Davis. He before Jamie Foxx.
4: I guess it's based off of popularity, is not actual merit.
0: This is who they're asking. They got to be teenage white kids.
1: New age.
0: It got to be who they asking. They got T.I., 48th.
1: T.I.
0: T.I. did comedy maybe a couple of years.
1: Out of all the comedians in history.
0: The greatest.
3: They got him. They got him before Faison Love and Tony Rock.
1: Oh, my God.
0: I don't understand this. The crazy part, Chubb, they got Marlon Wayans on here. How? And they don't have his brother Damon.
1: Oh, that's crazy. That's crazy.
3: Right. And Damon is more the comedian.
0: Yeah, Damon's not on here at all.
3: Marlon is more the movie maker.
1: Right.
0: I just don't understand. Like, they asked teenage white kids. It had to be teenage white kids.
1: I was going to say, it got
0: to
1: be some new age kids, the new kids, the younger kids.
0: You're down here, Chubb. Flex Alexander. Flex not a top 50 best.
1: Not at all.
3: Yeah, but Flex is an actor.
0: Yeah, he's a comedy, too. He started comedy first.
3: I mean, I know he started with comedy, but he's more of an actor.
0: Oh, my goodness. But salute to all these brothers and sisters that made the list. Big shout out to all of them, my family. But somebody ain't. I know I ain't make the list.
1: I don't understand that one, Big Ma.
3: I don't understand that one.
0: When we come back.
3: I don't understand. When we come back, man. All right, musical history with DJ Frowse. All right, Chubster.
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3: ATL! You want the garage, but in Atlanta?
0: Woo!
3: Every Friday night.
0: Yes.
3: That's House in the Zone with DJ Ant B and Rob Swinger. Right here on OG 979. I can hear the beat now.
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for a little musical history. Shout out to the boy DJ Frost, man. Frost. We're going to Coachella, 1989. All right, and it's Kool G Rap and DJ Polo. The name of the song and the album, Road to the Riches. But where did he get this from? Frost.

0: I made a U-turn. 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
1: Road to the riches. Coogee rapping poem. All right, Cold Chillin' Records, 1989. Now, they went to the classics, man. CBS Records, 1978, from that 52nd Street album. It is Billy Joel, baby. And the name of the song? Stiletto.

0: Man, Marley Marl did his thing when he caught that sample. Stiletto, the piano on that. Billy Joe from that 52nd Street album, CBS Records 1978. And he made Road to the Riches for Coogee Rap and Polo. And of course, Coogee Rap with the lyrics? Man, listen. Perfect rap record. All right, Cold Shellin Records, 1989. A little music on history. Chubb and the boy DJ Fouls, man, Fouls.
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4: I'm Fonnie Willis.
5: And I'm Will Wooten. Remember when Donald Trump tried to overturn the 2020 election by stealing thousands of votes in Georgia?
6: President Trump pressed Georgia's Secretary of State, Brad Raffensperger, to change the vote count.
7: I just want to find 11,780 votes.
4: When that happened, I did not hesitate, and neither did my deputy district attorney, Will Wooten.
8: 10 indictments have been handed up by a grand jury in Fulton County against former President Donald Trump and his allies related to the 2020 election here in Georgia.
5: We prosecuted Donald Trump for threatening Georgia and our democracy, and now I'm running for the Georgia Court of Appeals to unseat a judge who helped protect Donald Trump from prosecution.
9: A judge has ended the Georgia election interference case against President Trump and his co-defendants.
4: We need judges on the Court of Appeals who know no one is above the law. That's Will. Vote Will Wooten for Court of Appeals on May 19th.
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0: Coming up, DJ Frost. DJ Frost 82 on Instagram, Facebook, 50 plus years of hip hop. The celebration continues, man. And then, of course, we're going to have a hip hop question for Frost and all of the listeners, man, so you can learn about hip hop.
1: Chuck, I seen something. I believe you, Rob, Dredd, y'all have never seen in your history of living. At a fast food restaurant. When I was in Dallas, I went to a fast food restaurant, walk up to the door to pull it open. You gonna think I'm lying. Have you ever been to a fast food restaurant, Chuck, and they had a Ring doorbell?
2: Oh,
1: I
2: no.
1: A Ring doorbell. I said, no. I had to say, oh, hell to the no.
2: You're right about that.
1: And it was, I walk inside and say, hey, y'all got a Ring doorbell? Yeah, we just like to see who coming in. In the, Chubb, you got cameras around the place, but you need to see who coming in.
0: Because there's obviously been some incidents.
2: Yeah, I was going to say this. Probably real around now.
0: Yeah, there's been some things that happened at that restaurant, at that fast food restaurant.
1: I'm pushing the button. You know what I said? Man, forget this. Let me go through the drive-thru. I ain't got time to be sitting there buzzing to see if I could get in to get me some fast food. I ain't making this up, Chubb. I took pictures and video because I know somebody going to say, you lying. I said, I'm outside. I said, man, I go through the drive-thru. I can't believe this. A Ring doorbell.
2: It's real out in Dallas.
0: You, man. Somebody went in there, or multiple people, and things went down in there.
1: But that ain't gonna stop it from going down.
0: Hey, if somebody thinks that they taking a picture of them, they may start to act like they ain't no fool. You know what I'm saying? Because not only are they gonna see who's coming in, most likely they taking a picture of them.
1: Every fast food restaurant in America got cameras in and outside.
2: Right.
1: Every robber know that. They got cameras.
0: I want to see who's coming in.
1: They sit there. You going to push the button. Can I help you?
0: Yo, it's Marvin. Yo, it's Marvin.
1: You ring the doorbell. Somebody answer. Yeah. Can I help you? Yeah, I'm hungry. The hell you mean, can you help me?
0: Now, they want you to say it. Hey, it's Marvin. Okay, who, you mean Dixon? Yeah, man. All right, come on.
1: Man, a Ring doorbell at there. But, man.
0: That's the funniest thing I've heard.
2: That's crazy.
1: I swear.
0: In the last couple of weeks. You know what I'm saying? Yo, a hip-hop question for Frost when we return. The Chubb Rock Show.

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0: his name?
1: Kilo Ali.
0: Kilo Ali it is.
2: Mm-hmm.
0: All right. Big shout to Kilo Ali. Like I said, he had that album, Organized Bass. And, of course, he had all those legendary rappers on his album. And he got a couple of dollars, man, when he sued NLE Choppa for copyright infringement from his song, Love in Your Mouth. Love in Your Mouth. All right, man, big shout to Kilo Ali, man.
1: Kilo.
0: All right, thank you there, Frost.
1: No problem.
0: We got more, man. The Chubb Rock Show. Cheer up.
3: Grow, folks. Turn us up.
4: 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A grown man.
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0: I got a question for my brothers here, man, and all the listeners, by the way. And I'm sure it's the same question most of you have asked yourself and maybe others. Where is Byron Allen getting his money from?
1: Word.
2: I have asked that question.
0: Where is he getting his money from?
3: I don't know.
0: Byron Allen is now trying to buy BuzzFeed and the Huffington Post.
3: Wow. He trying to take me.
0: I mean, where is he getting this money, man? You know what I'm saying? I mean, where is he getting this? Is he getting this money?
2: And he needs to do some research. He needs to do some research on
0: it. Yeah, he's trying to buy both of them for $120 million. Right? He's breaking it down, too. He's going to put up $20 million up front, and then the remaining $100 million will be due in 5 years. Right? Where is he getting this money? The boy bought the Weather Channel, whatever, a couple of years back.
3: Mm-hmm.
0: Right? When he went and acquired that. I know he won a lawsuit from some discrimination lawsuits. I know he did that. But this boy got money.
3: Oh, yeah.

0: still owns 13 network affiliate stations, right, in a dozen markets. Like I said earlier, the Weather Channel. He owns a host of digital outlets, including Pets TV, Comedy.tv. You know, I don't know if I've ever seen those networks, but obviously they exist, and they must be making money because the boy got money. The boy got his own money.
1: What they say he did, Chubb, I know he started as a comedian.
0: Right.
1: But he
0: started
1: definitely
0: as a comedian.
1: Right. He took cheap content that he'd give away to broadcasters and networks, and they saved millions in production costs. But what he would do is get money for advertisement, splitting it with them. And that's how he built up his wealth and fortune.
0: And then he was on late night talk shows like
1: right.
0: 1 or 2 in the morning.
2: Right.
0: You know,
2: I remember that.
0: I was watching, but I think somebody was watching.
1: But he'd do it very cheap. He'd do it very cheap, and then for advertisement, we split. So they ain't paying no production costs. They saving millions.
0: Let me tell you, people, if Byron Allen ever decides to teach a master class,
2: do it.
0: Oh, you want to take that class.
2: Do it.
0: You want to take that class because the boy is brilliant. All right? So big shout out to him. All right, we got more. It's your Brock Show. Cheer.
3: Yeah. Get your ass up and hurry up.

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0: All right, people. This is from Marv, who's one half of Jive Nation. But this is interesting here. So Chris Brown and Usher have come up with something that's I think is kind of brilliant. If you want to work for them, they now launched a paid internship program for their tour.
1: Nice.
0: You can be a paid intern for their tour. Okay? This is going to be pretty good, man. You know, for young people that may want to break in on how a tour works and all of that kind of stuff. And this is going through Usher's nonprofit, right? It's called New Look. And that's what it is, man. They're telling you, man, get those applications in. You know, you can get hands-on experience, right? And what's going to probably be one of the most profitable tours
1: ever.
0: Period. Okay? Period. Now, the initiative created through, like I said, Usher's New Look, and also in partnership with the Boys and Girls Club of Greater Detroit and other places. But that's what it is, man. You can do this from 18 to 24 years old, right? 18 to 24 years old. You could be a paid intern for that tour.
2: Yeah, they don't realize how much they're going to work, though. They think that's going to be some fun stuff.
0: No, they're going to work like crazy. They're
2: right.
1: Working.
2: We know that. You and I know that. But they're going to find out. Think this is going to be some fun time. No, you're going to work.
0: But here's the thing. You're young. You're 18 to 24, which is the age they want because you got to have energy. Right? Because you're going to be running.
2: Well, not really, because, hell, they ain't 18 through 24. And they got energy.
0: No, but I'm talking about they want energy for the interns because there's a lot to do. When you're dealing with a tour that size, I mean, you're talking about football stadiums. There's a lot to do.
2: Yeah. Run to the 50-yard line and go pick this up and bring it back. Yeah.
0: I'm trying to tell you, man. So big shout to Usher and Chris Brown because I've never heard of no tour ever doing something like this.
2: Mm-mm.
0: So I think this is great, man. This could be something,
1: the start
0: of something.
1: Yeah, breaking ground.
0: Yeah. All right, man, we got more. The Chubb Rock Show. Check out.
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4: This is Senator Reverend Raphael Warnock. 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And that's why I'm voting for Miracle Rankin and Jen Jordan for Georgia Supreme Court. 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This is Senator Reverend Raphael Warnock asking you to join me in voting for Miracle Rankin and Jen Jordan for Georgia Supreme Court.
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2: 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So hurry to the polls and vote for both Jen Jordan and Miracle Rankin for Supreme Court.
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11: Drinking is very bad. Yo, I got a fake ID, though.

0: Man, I just looked up a crazy story in Georgia. 12 years ago, a man shot a man. He got paralyzed from the shooting. And the guy was sentenced to 12 years in prison. He's 2 years away from getting released now. He's close to getting released. He's did 10 years of the 12. He got two more years left, about to be released. But the guy he shot 12 years ago, just died from, they saying, complications of the shooting. Like the bullet or something, I guess, never was removed in the shift. And it ended up killing him. And now they talking about he facing murder charges. That's so he's close to getting out.
1: 12 years later.
2: Nah, come on. That's definitely falling under double jeopardy.
0: No,
2: you already tried and convicted him for the assault.
0: No.
2: The guy died after.
0: No. Only that crime.
3: They didn't try him for murder.
0: They didn't try him for murder. They tried him for attempted murder.
2: Okay.
0: He was convicted of attempted, but now it can shift to murder because he died from it.
1: But 12 years later?
0: Murder, manslaughter.
3: Yeah, it wouldn't be double jeopardy, but I don't think they'll win that.
2: I don't think they should win
1: 12
2: that.
1: Years later? Come on.
3: I mean, yeah, I don't think they should win that, man. I mean, I guess I get it. The bullet in which from the attempted murder then shot.

0: You know, I seen a story like this on Law & Order. And that's what ended up happening. The person died, and they wanted to bring him in for murder, but they end up not, because he ended up getting shot. The guy who did it, he ended up getting shot.
1: Let me tell you, man, the guy that has been convicted, and he did 10 years, and
0: he got two more.
1: He got two more years, which probably means he should be getting out, you know, pretty much now. He's wearing a diaper every day, man, worried about that.
0: Oh, yeah, he knows.
1: Because all of a sudden now you can be turned into life.
0: Mm-hmm. Unless they make it manslaughter.
1: Yeah, I don't know, man. They could also somewhat give him a charge, but no more years.
0: Make probation?
1: Right. Maybe not give him, you know, the years, but still put the charge on his jacket. You know what I'm saying? Because, you know, there's people that get that do murder that get out in 10 years.
2: Right.
0: Yeah. See, I don't know the situation of this murder. Was it intentional? Was that person he was going for? Was it an accidental shooting? So it doesn't say in the story on how the guy did shoot the guy. They didn't say exactly how and what was the scenario that caused it.
1: Yeah, man. So we'll see, man. To be continued, because... we'll let you know how this pans out for this guy, man. All right? The Chubb Rock Show. Chair.

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1: Look, if you had one shot or one opportunity to seize everything you ever wanted, one moment, would you capture it or just let it slip?

0: right, man. This goes out to all the big backs. Only big backs are going to understand this, man. And I was in that world, so I understood it very well. Two restaurants that serve the same food, by the way, right? You got Chipotle and you got Mo's, right? Mo's.
1: Okay.
0: Mm-hmm. And this is kind of Mexican Mexican spot, fast food, right? And what was funny, when I used to go to Mo's, and they would have this bowl that you can get. You can do a bowl.
2: Right.
0: Right? And you could put rice in it. You could put beans in it. You could put some kind of protein in it, chicken or beef. And then you have these toppings, right? You could put lettuce and tomatoes and pico mm-hmm. de gallo.
1: Right.
0: All this kind of stuff.
1: Right.
2: Very familiar with it.
0: And I remember I would watch the guy put it in there, or a lady put it in there. And it wasn't a lot. A little bit of rice, a little bit of beans. And I remember saying one time when I was in there, yo, man, can I get more of that, please? And then they give you maybe 7 more grains of rice. And I'm like, yo, my man, put more in the bowl, man.
3: Yo, put you some more mozzarella on there.
0: Yeah, I'm trying to tell you. So the CEO of Chipotle is now being vocal about this. I thought it was just me being greedy, but being very vocal about this. This says, yo, just ask for extra food, right? That the workers are trained to put a certain amount in there, but that's not the rule, right? It ain't like you can't ask for more.
1: Right.
0: You know what I'm saying? So they're asking people to check that out. So all of my people, if you're going into Chipotle, this is not Moe's, by the way, this is Chipotle. Go out there and test that. Go out there and test that and see will they give you more food. You know what I'm saying? Because the portions is really small. And here's the other thing, Marv, because maybe you don't eat it. It's expensive in there.
2: Oh, yeah. They don't went up.
0: But it ain't cheap food here.
1: It's the tariffs on that guacamole.
0: And guacamole is extra.
2: That's extra.
1: Yeah, I know.
0: Guacamole is extra. So, people, if you're going to Chipotle, like I said, I didn't say mold, but because this was the Chipotle CEO, a guy mm-hmm. named Scott Boatwright, that's saying, Joe, man, you know, don't complain. Just ask for more. Excuse me, please, can I get a little extra meat? Can I get a little extra rice? Pause, a little pause. Extra bean? Yeah, pause. You know what I'm saying? Make that $12 bowl worth it. All right? We got more, man. The Chubb Rock Show. Check out.

0: the dank and pour the drink and watch your step.
1: Why?
0: Cause doggies on the gang. My bank goes on swole. I'm still on hit legit, now I'm on parole. Stroke with the dog pound right behind me. You're rolling with my. That's where you might find me. Flinging that G thing. She want the G with the biggest sack. And who's that? He is I and I am him. Slim with the tip.

0: people. I'm getting sick and tired of this, man. Everybody is cutting back. Everybody. We told you about Marvel. We know Amazon was cutting back. Right? Everybody's cutting back. And across the country, if you have a Topgolf, it's happening there too. All right? To the employees there. Hundreds and hundreds of people losing their jobs as that company is getting acquired by a new company. And they're shaking up things, man. You know what I'm saying? They already cut 300 employees last year. And then after the tariffs and different things that carved an estimated, I think, $40 million into the finances of the company, It's more cuts coming, Mark. More and more cuts are coming.
1: How you gonna lay off Top Golf?
0: Man, it's happening everywhere because companies now are restructuring, right? They're restructuring. And they're trying to save money. Things are more expensive, right? Fuel costs, electricity costs, you know what I'm saying? And people are just, they got to find ways to save money. And the first things to go is people. That's always the first to go. You know what I'm saying? And it's just happening all across the country. You know, like Chuck E. Cheese the other day went back, they filed bankruptcy. You know what I'm saying? And now they're doing some restructuring on their own. Everybody is restructuring, Marv, in 2026, man. You know, it's funny because the Orange Boy talked about his economy and all this other stuff that's going to be doing great, and the cost of things will go down. Everywhere you look in America, people are cutting back. And jobs are being lost in every section of America. Jobs are being lost. So your economy is bad. It's terrible. All right? It is what it is.
2: It is what it is.
0: All right, people? We got more, man. All right? The Chubb Rock Show. Cheer up.

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do what I gotta say. Don't you know I am the man? Rock shows here in Japan. Have people shaking my hand. Baby girl, better known as Ali. Give me goosebumps and hot beats. Make a play haters believe.

0: Yeah, Chubb, I tell you who's not cutting back.
1: Who?
0: KFC.
2: KFC?
0: Yeah.
2: Cutting back?
0: They had a $10 Tuesday.
3: Right.
0: But yeah. Now they're evolving it to every day.
3: What?
0: Monday is going to be 24 nuggets for $10, and you get four sauces. 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On Wednesdays, 10 wings served with two different sauces. Mm. On Thursdays, eight tenders with four sauces. And then again, they're going to bring the nuggets back, 24 nuggets, four sauces on Fridays.
2: So they split it up. This is a different deal every day.
3: Every day.
2: But it's $10.
0: $10.
2: $10.
0: So two people can eat good.
3: That's good, man.
1: Right. But this is what that tells me. Money and sales have been down.
3: Right.
1: And they need to pick it up. So they're willing to do these kinds of sales and these promotions for a little while to try to get people back into KFC.
0: I went by there Tuesday, too. That's how I know the young lady said, you want to try a special? I used to say, what's the special? You get 8,000 wings. You know what? Usually I don't do this, but.
1: I'm going to break me off some of this.
0: Go ahead and throw them drums in there, them thighs.
1: I'm trying to tell you, man, you know, when the chicken wars were around during COVID, if you remember the chicken wars.
3: Yeah.
1: And Popeyes won the chicken war, even over Chick-fil-A and KFC. They won the chicken wars. But just recently, Popeyes talked about cutting back stores and cutting back people. So if the winner of the chicken wars is cutting back, you know KFC might be hurting, man. Chick-fil-A, I think, is still fine. They don't got no problems. But KFC could be hurting, man. So keep that $10 deal going, man.
0: Keep
1: it back to KFC.
0: Yes.
1: All right. 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
1: 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OG Fest 2.0. 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
5: I'm Fonnie Willis.
10: And I'm Will Wooten. Remember when Donald Trump tried to overturn the 2020 election by stealing thousands of votes in Georgia?
11: President Trump pressed Georgia's Secretary of State, Brad Raffensperger, to change the vote count.
12: I just want to find 11,780 votes.
5: When that happened, I did not hesitate, and neither did my deputy district attorney, Will Wooten.
13: 10 indictments have been handed up by a grand jury in Fulton County against former President Donald Trump and his allies related to the 2020 election here in Georgia.
10: We prosecuted Donald Trump for threatening Georgia and our democracy, and now I'm running for the Georgia Court of Appeals to unseat a judge who helped protect Donald Trump from prosecution.
14: A judge has ended the Georgia election interference case against President Trump and his co-defendants.
5: We need judges on the Court of Appeals who know no one is above the law. That's Will. Vote Will Wooten for Court of Appeals on May 19th.
10: 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Vote Tanya Miller or Bob Trammell for Attorney General.
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0: 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It's got twang.
1: Who's that?
0: The fun, the vibes, the music. 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

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We're going to Cold Chillin', 1989. All right, and it's Kool G Rap and DJ Polo. The name of the song and the album, Road to the Riches. But where did he get this from? 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
1: Road to the riches. Coogee Rap and Polo. All right, Cold Chillin' Records, 1989. Now, they went to the classics, man. CBS Records, 1978, from that 52nd Street album. It is Billy Joel, baby. And the name of the song? Stiletto.

0: there. Marley Marl did his thing when he caught that sample. Stiletto, the piano on that. Billy Joel from that 52nd Street album, CBS Records 1978. And he made Road to the Riches for Coogee Rap and Polo. And of course, Coogee Rap with the lyrics? Man, listen. Perfect rap record. All right, Cold Shelling Records, 1989. A little music on Hestrad. Chubb and the boy DJ Fox. 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

0: or team miss out on their time to shine. 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
4: 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OG Fest 2.0. 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

0: 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DJ Kissing Rock, hosted by your boy Chub Rock. 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
2: This is Senator Reverend Raphael Warnock. 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Election day is Tuesday, May 19th, and you can vote early through May 15th. This is Senator Reverend Raphael Warnock asking you to join me in voting for Miracle Rankin and Jen Jordan for Georgia Supreme Court.
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0: What's up, Atlanta, Georgia, and all the surrounding areas? 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I'm kind of funny, that's what they say. So do like salt and pepper and push it out there. Peace.
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